0: Falcon.
1: Let's go, Mr. Falcon. Take me to the Falcon.
0: The Falcon.
1: The Falcon never stops.
0: Bravo. With Google. 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

Willis, Mike Bailey, Paul Collar, Bruce Fowler, Paul Conn, Alvin Bain, Kurt McGregor, John Rockwell, Robert Martin, Scott Timmons, Scott Sulaki from the concert, Rock and Roll.

is Tom Carstein. 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

the world's high now, y'all. 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

Good evening, ladies and gents. Welcome to the finest way that you could possibly spend a Sunday here in Mendelsohn. I want to introduce you to the members of our rocking teenage combo for 1980, folks. Ike Willis on guitar and vocals. Tommy Mars on keyboards. David Logeman on drums. Arthur Merrill on bass, very large feet, and stunt vocals. Way White on guitar. And now we're going to begin with a series of new songs that are not recorded yet, but don't let it bother you. 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
0: They ain't messing around.
1: Mud Club.
0: Just turn to the left and look around. It's there somewhere. Well, if you ain't found it, better hurry up, 'cause the folks down there is on auto-destruct. And so

made for you. Well, while on a Saturday about 4 o'clock in the morning, or even on a Monday at midnight, when there's just a few of them fabulous poodles doing the peppermint twist for real, in a black sack dress with 9-inch heels, and then a guy with a blue mohawk comes in serious leather, and all of the rest of whom for which to whensoever of partially indeterminate biochemical degradation seek the path to the sudsy yellow nozzle of their foaming nocturnal parametric digital interfaith whole wheat geothermal terpsichorean ejectamenta in serious leather. Then they work the wall, then they work the floor, then they work the pipe, and then they work the wall some more in serious leather, in serious chains, in serious clothing, from when they come downtown from the ruins of Studio 54 to twist and groove in an arrogant gesture to the best of what the 20th century has to offer. That's right. Al Malkin's down there right now looking for a virgin with nice breath. Maybe it's you and you don't even know it.

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0: district mayor, buddy, you're gonna have to sign for this. 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
1: I don't wanna get drafted, I don't wanna go. 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

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Thanks for coming to the show.

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0: Want to hear another one? 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It's not a new song, it's an old song with a new arrangement. And I just thought I would surprise everybody by doing this. The name of the song is You Didn't Try to Call Me. Okay? Ready? One, two, three, one, two.
1: You

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0: somewhat later on, I woke up and she was gone. 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
1: There she came by
0: with a little paper saying, "Well, she's home again."

Yes, sir.

0: Now listen to this. Listen to this. Listen to this.
1: Sometimes you feel lonely. You say to yourself, why am I lonely? And then sometimes you say to yourself, why am I getting a 60-volt shock off of the microphone after a 5-hour sound check? The answer to these and many more exciting questions of contemporary civilization are contained right here inside of this building tonight, ladies and gentlemen. I'm saying simply this: if you are worried about being lonely, or have been worried about being lonely in the past, I have great news for you. There is no way to avoid it. Science has proved, and this is a fact, it's as true as anything you'll ever see on television. Science has shown us, science in its infinite wisdom, has proved that even if you find true love, which is the highly vaunted remedy for loneliness itself, even if you find true love, that is no way to ensure that you will never be lonely again. And I'm saying simply this, you have to remember that suppose tomorrow, right early, you found true love and you went home and you said, I will never be lonely again because I have found the person of my dreams. This will not guarantee success of itself. Because what if the person of your dreams goes away for a while? Well, you'll be lonely all over again, won't you? And then the person of your dreams will be lonely for you. And it just keeps this vicious cycle going. I propose that the only remedy for loneliness itself is total oblivion to contemporary society. Now, how can this be achieved? Many people have felt that the process of blocking out the contemporary society from one's mind could be achieved only through the use of drugs. This is not true. This is a commonly held fallacy perpetrated by the CIA, the FBI, the DAR, and the Baltimore Chamber of Commerce. Folks, you don't need to get ripped to be really out of it. There is another way. Yes, it's cheaper, and you can't get busted for it. Now stop and think about this for a moment. What would be the farthest thing, the farthest removed thing from your personal, highly advanced way of life here in Baltimore? The idea is to think of the thing that is farthest from your personal norm and strive towards it. If I may make a suggestion, folks, because you are here in Baltimore, and because you are so evolved, because you do live in this city in motion, it is obvious, because of the fact that you're still here, that there's something wrong with you. Not very much wrong with you, you understand, but you see, people today are worried about whether or not they're really cool, or whether or not they're really hip. People are worried whether or not the person sitting next to them thinks that they're swinging, if you know what I mean. And this causes problems because as the tension builds up, the person sitting next to you might look at your shoes or look at some other part of your clothing and say, maybe this person isn't really the kind of person I want to sit next to because they're not wonderful enough for me to relate to. Well, here is the way out. Here is the way that you can escape from all of this. Tonight, on your way home, make up your mind that you're going to be a jerk. Just say to yourself, I don't care if they don't like my shoes. I don't care if they don't like my clothes. the jerk philosophy of life. A philosophy that allows you to be dumb. A useful moron in our society has liberated you from that loneliness that once pinned you down. And you can't get arrested yet for being a jerk. Take an example from Richard Nixon.

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Thank you.

Good evening, ladies and gentlemen. Welcome to our second Paris concert, which features Ray White on cowbell and guitar and vocals, Patrick O'Hearn on bass, little skinny Terry Ted, Mikey will lead anything Bozio on drums, and of course,

0: from Patsy Music, ladies and gentlemen, the dynamic Edwin Johnson on keyboards and violin.
1: And the name of this song is Peaches and Regalia.

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He was duly impressed and was quick to suggest any sport with a puck to be about the best as he jabbed his elbow in her. 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
1: Renzi.
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Just the sort of a song you'd think we'd perform when we came to Paris.

police will say you're under arrest, and the judge would have him for a special guest. The DA will order a secret test and stuff his pudgy little thumbs in the side of his vest. Then they'll put out a call for the jury folks. That's you right over there. And the judge would say, no juice. 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
1: So you kissed a little sailor.
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1: Who had just blew in from Spain.
0: Nice, there goes Louie.
1: And pulled a chain attached to the purpley erected nipples of Jimmy. In a bold salute to Paris.
0: Hey, honey, bring the kids here. 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
1: You worked the wall with Michael. 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

0: You should be so lucky that he doesn't speak French, because if he did, you guys would really be in trouble. 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
1: Try it again. 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

0: Oh, dance your little heart out. 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And look, jump the devil, he's about this thing. He had a red suit on and a little beef. And then a pointed tail and like a soldier. Yes, it was him, all right. I swear it, I know it was. He had some human flesh stuck on the this ball, as you know, it looked to me like it was titty skin. I said, you son of a bitch, cause I was mad at him. He just got out the floss and started cleaning his fangs. So I shot him with my shooter, said, bang, bang. The sucker just laughed and said, put it away, you know I ain't all up. Now what you gonna say? You ain't my Chrissy?
1: Yeah,
0: titties and all. Well, what about the beer then?
1: What a cat's this tall?
0: Even her boots?
1: Now would I lie to you?
0: Shit, you must have been hungry.
1: Yeah, this is true.
0: Well, don't they pay you good for the stuff that you do?
1: Well, you know, I can't complain when the checks come through.
0: I want my Chrissy. I want my beer, so you just barf it back up. Now, devil, do you hear?
1: Blow it out your ass, motorcycle man! I mean, I am the devil! Do you understand?
0: Oh, yeah.
1: Yes? What will you give me for your titties and beer? I suppose you noticed this little contract here.
2: You're goddamn right, you son of a whore. That's about the only reason I learned writing for.
0: So give me that paper, bet your ass I will sign, because I need a beer and it's titty squeezing time.
1: Man, you can't fool me! You ain't that bad! Why, you should have seen some of the souls that I've had. Why, there was Millhouse Nixon and Agnew too. And both of those suckers wasn't you.
0: Well, let's make a deal if you think that's true. I mean, you're supposed to be the devil, so what you gonna do?
1: Well, that's exactly what we're gonna do, is make a deal. But first, I wanna know what your interests are.
0: Well, let's see, I'm into ecology, you know, a lot of save the whales, clean air.

0: protect our forest, don't fuck too hot of gals in a mite, set them on bar. Oh yeah, and titties and beer, titties and beer, titties and beer, titties and beer, titties and beer, titties and beer, titties and beer, titties and beer, titties and wine, titties. Listen. No, you must be whipping. You must be a jazz devil. I mean, do that fill again. I mean, let me hear that. Let me hear that jazz. Come on, give me a little bit more jazz, Phil. I mean, these people want to hear a jazz devil. How many want to hear a jazz devil? All right. Here we go. Titties and beer, titties and beer, titties and beer, titties and beer. Oh, c'est magnifique, très bien, far fucking out. Titties and sometimes wine. Give me titties and a Chateau Latour 1918. About. Yeah, that's a. Yeah, right. Let's nip it in the bud.
1: Wait a minute.
0: Yeah?
1: No! Don't sign it! Give me time to think! Yeah. I mean, hold on a second, boy, because that's magic in it!
0: And then the devil you get a hunch of my girl. They heard the titties pop, popping all around the world. She said,

Ray White on guitar and vocals, Patrick O'Hearn on bass, Harry Bozio on drums, Eddie Jobson on keyboards and violin. Thanks for coming to the concert. Good night.

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She's one of the toads in short Marrill. And every dude in Idaho. 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

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Is Ruth Underwood playing Vibes? 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

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Also, recording.

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this song. 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

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Bruce can start.

0: Next piece we want to play for you is, well, it features Mr. Sal Marquez, a touching saloon-type ballad that deals with the landing fields that might have been used by the Peruvian Air Force 40,000 years ago. Yes, yes, ladies and gentlemen, the name of the tune is Inca Ruins.
1: It's certainly nice being here in Vegas with you. I should look here in the Sahara.

We're going to play another complicated game for you. This is a collection of three pieces glued together. First one is called Don't Eat the Yellow Snow. The second one is called Seize Alfonso's Pancake Breakfast. And the third one is called Farther Oblivion.

0: brings down with a special captain, Matthew of the North, well lover and trusted mitten. And I dipped it down in the, and I reached down into the, and I scooped up a mitten full of the deadly.
1: Yellow snow!
0: A mitten full of the deadly yellow snow.

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Whereupon he wheeled around and he said,

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And here in episode 2 is how it takes place.

and incognito removed from the pantry of St. Alfonso's parish. Here's how it was done. I sneaked into the pantry, groping my way along, past the asparagus, past the tweezers, past the Baraxo, past the Canary's grand umbrellas. Hey! The margarine, ladies and gentlemen. The margarine. Reach my hand into the margarine box. I said to myself, why, this must be the mystery, magical, mysterious margarine that I've heard so much about from those lovely Hare Krishna people with the very short haircuts. I said to myself, the M of margarine must symbolize to me forevermore the M mutant. For anus! Every mutant must have an anus. It's a little caca. And then there's an R for ratchet. Because ratchet, because we just happen to have a ratchet sticking there. M-A-R, hyphen, J. Juvenilia. U for utensil, which sometimes comes in handy if you don't have a ratchet. And ratchets can be erotic. MAR-JU-H. H for heebie-jeebies, an obscure record by Little Richard on the specialty label. Hyphen again, MAR-JUH, hyphen, the second hyphen could be used by a wizened switch watchmaker as a teeny-weeny screwdriver. If you could find a way to hold on to the end of it. MAR-JUH, hyphen, R, there's another R in there, I know there is. Rotunda. Of the Capitol building in the United States of America, the symbol of dog shit worldwide. MAR-JUH-R, then there's another E, a very long E. That E, ladies and gentlemen, stands for ecstasy. Not very much of that in Washington, D.C. these days. And then there's an N. N, in this case, should stand for nudeness, which is desirable under certain circumstances, but not on the stage because it's too cold. And then there's a teeny-weeny E after the N, and it's a silent E, so we won't even discuss it. And as soon as I figured out how to spell margarine,

and as soon as I get a partner meeting, right down the hall into the pantry came an astonishing figure, none other than bring the band on that voice. So much. Walking down the hall, I know it's difficult to understand the text in here with the echo and everything, but concentrate, folks. Here he comes. Father Vivian Oblivion, man of the cloth. Dun, dun, dun. Father Vivian Oblivion was resplendent in his frock. He'd been whipping up the batter for the pancakes of his flock. He was looking rather bleary because he forgot to watch the clock. Because the night before, behind the door, a leprechaun had stroked his smile. And that set him off in such a frenzy, he sang, "Lock Around the Crock." And then he topped it off with a hoo.

excited as it stiffened. And it ripped right through his socks. Oh, St. Alfonso would be proud of me. He shot him down the block. And as soon as he did that, a bunch of people, and they were probably Americans, gathered around him. And they looked at the thing sticking out from the bottom of his ingenious and discreet black nylon end of the cloth type stocking. It was twitching away like that. And so they got excited. And he got very suave in those circumstances. He looked around and he whipped upon them a gesture that he picked up during an extension course at Divinity School. This gesture is so devastating, I don't even dare reveal it to you at this time. This is a very top secret theological gesture to be used in cases of emergency only. Can't show you tonight. This is a hot gesture. You can just imagine how he calmed that disturbed the audience that he had there. And as soon as he had their attention, he looked them all in the eye and he said, as he's often wont to do, "Join the march and eat my

Thank you very much for coming to the concert tonight. 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

Mm-hmm.

Hi, guys and gals. 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All right. Tonight, you're going to be entertained by Patrick O'Hearn on bass, Tommy Mars on keyboards, Adrian Ballou on guitar, Terry Bozio on drums, Peter Wolf on keyboards, and Ed Mann on percussion. You ready?

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1: Yeah. 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

You can see it anytime when you get the squints from your downers and your wine. 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

0: All right, guys and gals, are you ready for the romantic part of the program? 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These are mine. 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One day, the posters go up. It is announced, it is written, that a famous and important rock and roll band from England is going to come to your town. Because you are an exquisite specimen of boutique womanhood, you, in your infinite wisdom, are going to go down there and nab yourself one of those charming
1: English
0: rock and roll musicians. This is a lot harder to do than you might suspect, you know, because they don't just grow on trees. You got to work your way in there. And your name is Heidi. And so, Heidi, you go down to the concert hall and you stand around by the door and you suck off each and every member of the crew until you finally get that little backstage pass that gets you in there. Oh, you're sucking and you're sucking. Still, oh, your knees are getting tired. Your knees hurt. It's almost like going to a Catholic church. Your knees are hurting so much. And then when you thought you've sucked so much that you can't even speak German anymore, you have to suck the bag boy and the road manager. Everybody's got to get a little action here. Finally, you get in backstage and you get to meet the
1: English
0: rock and roll musician of your choice. And you take him home with you because you want to show him your Ted Nugent poster. You want to show him your Tangerine Dream poster. With a laser beam through there like that. You want to show him your coveted Sex Pistols poster.
1: Good.
0: And of course, you want to show him that very cute poster that you have from the olden days of Jimi Hendrix with the headband. You have 3 sticks of patchouli incense. You have a red bulb in your lamp. You have little curtains. You have a little radiator. You have a stinking bed. The sheets haven't been changed for weeks. You're a very busy boutique girl. And you have a record player. The pop star of your choice takes off his English clothes, his English shirt, his English pants, his English boots, and his English black satin underpants with Friday written on it. And the bar of soap that he had stuffed in there, zoot, under the bed before you can see what was happening. Then you take off all of your boutique girl clothes, your black sweater, your black skirt, your black boots, voot, voot, your little black thing in your hair, voot. And then, of course, your horrible, ugly, wretched, white cotton, disgusting boutique girl underpants with a brown skid mark on the bottom under the bed, quick before he sees what's happening. Then you turn on the record player, you put on your favorite Kraftwerk album. And while it's going bang, bang, bang, the auto bang, the hun, the hun, you lay back on the bed and stick your teenage legs up in the air in the universal gesture of greeting. And the English pop star of your choice jumps on top of your pink, quivering, succulent, boutique-type body and sticks his little English lips up next to your German boutique girl-type ear. And he says,
1: I'm in you, I'm in you.
0: And then he starts kissing you. He doesn't know that you sucked off the truck driver, the bus driver, the lighting man, the sound man, the bag boy, and the manager, and you still have that stuff running down the side of your mouth. He's kissing you. He likes you very much. The name of this song is I Have Been.

0: Well, little girl, I told you I was going in you again. And us English rock and roll musicians never lie.
1: I know you wouldn't lie to me. I think you must really like me, otherwise you wouldn't have kissed me so much since I sucked off the bus driver.
0: What? You sucked off the bus driver? Oh,

0: 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You know, every once in a while, us English rock and roll musicians do that ourselves. That's why we get so much good transportation.
1: Do you love me?
0: Of course I love you. You think I would come back here and look at that Ted Nugent poster if I didn't love you? Oh, it's so much nicer to think that you respect me since, you know, a lot of people who come to my little apartment don't really respect me. They think I'm just a stupid girl.
2: I don't think you're a stupid girl at all. I think you're really intelligent and cute. I think that all girls who wear a lot of black clothes and black boots and have long golden hair and wear horrible white underpants with brown skid marks in the bottom, I think those are all intelligent people. All my best friends are like that, even my manager. Well,
1: do you think that we can do it again?
2: Wait a minute, look here, I'm English.
1: No, please, just one more time if you really love me.
2: Well, I don't know, we've got to get up early in the morning tomorrow.
1: Oh, just pretend.
2: All right.
3: I'm going to you again. Baby, you can go

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1: The whiskers sticking out from underneath of his pancake makeup.
0: 614 6th Avenue South.
2: Nearly drove you inside.

0: That's right.
1: Nightly night.
2: In a bold salute to Darth.
1: It's a fine review.
2: You sniffed the reeking buns of angel, didn't you?
1: Boys choir.
2: And acted like it was cocaine.
1: So the Baghdad
3: guy's a homo here.
2: Coco.
1: How about a little fist fuck, sailor?
2: In a way you can't explain.
1: Have you seen the last issue of Trigger?
2: And so you worked the wall with Michael.
1: Feature of candy boxes.
2: Which gave your back an awful strain.
1: All hands on.
2: But you came back on Sunday for the gong show. Or was it the dong show? But you forgot what I was saying. Cause you're an asshole, you're an asshole, that's right. And you're an asshole, and you're an asshole, that's right. And you're an asshole, and you're an asshole, yes, yes. And you're an asshole, and you're an asshole.

0: looking at you. 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Don't fool yourself, girl. It's winking at you. That's why I say
1: rabbit up your poop shoot.
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0: Cooper Chute. 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It's going right up your Cooper Chute. Don't fool yourself, girl. It's going right up your.
1: I knew you'd be surprised.

0: Golf Shoes.
1: Sports shirt.
2: White person.
0: No job.
3: Come on, sailor, give us a kiss. Come on, honey. You know I love you.
1: Conehead.
3: Could you lend me
0: this? Shit hook. All right.
2: Shit hook.
0: Shit hook. Shit hook.
3: Blow job.
2: Shit hook.
3: Blow job.
2: Shit hook.
3: Blow job.
2: Shit hook.
0: Blow job.
1: White person.
3: Blow job.
1: A white person.
2: Shit hook.
0: Golf shoes.
1: A white person.
0: Sports shirt.
1: Boyfriend.
3: White person.
2: Shit hook.
3: White person.
1: Boyfriend.

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1: Smoke.
2: No.
0: Chain.
2: Light.
3: Wiener Schnitzel.
1: Smoke.
3: Penis.
2: Yield.
4: Doctor.
2: Eat.
3: Wiener Schnitzel.
2: Doctor. Eat. Smoke. Eat.
4: Hey. Doctor. Fire.
2: Eat.
1: Gibbous.
5: Blowjob.
6: Shut up.
7: White person.
2: My friend!
8: Poor
2: church! My friend!
8: Poor church!
2: White person!
0: White person!
7: No
2: white
7: person!
2: White
7: person!
0: Blow job!
2: White
0: person!

Patrick O'Hearn, Adrian Blue, Tommy Mars, Jerry Bozio, Peter Wolf, Ed Mann. Thanks for coming to the concert. Good night.

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Just get me wasted, in ya? Halfway there, cause if my mind's tore up, well then my body don't care. I rubbed my chinny chin chin and said, my, my, my. What sort of thing might this lady get high upon? The $40 bill didn't matter no more. When her sister got naked and laid on the floor, she said, animal might win the bed, but she could use a little. If I wasn't done yet, I told her.

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Some drool rolling down from the edge of her chin, while she spied the condition of Sister Morgan. 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That's when I said, kiss my aura, Dora, because it's real Angora. 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And how about you, fauna? 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

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All right, let's hear it then. Dynamo! 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All right, look. I know it's getting late. I know you're standing up, your feet probably hurt, you're really tired. You can hardly wait to get out of here. I know. Really, I'm sorry we kept this for so long, you know. There's probably something really good on television. You want to go out and eat a hot dog? I'll tell you what. We'll play one more nice, soothing, calm, cool, and collected kind of a song for you people to relax to.

Patrick, Adrian, Tommy, Terry, Peter, Ed. Good night.

UFC, would you please be so kind to play some of the following tunes? Heavy Duty Judy, Eric Dolphin Memorial Barbecue, Strictly Genteel, Watermelon and Easter Hay, Whipping Post. Well, we're not going to play all of them, but we may play one or two, so just be patient. Tonight's show will begin with The Black Page. Nice song.

thankfulness. Mike Keneally. Wolf Fowler. 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Paul Carmen. 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Jeff Ackerman. 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Robert Martin. 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

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I will ask the Chamber of Commerce how to get to Hay Street, and smoke an awful lot of dope. 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I will love everyone. 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Get down. 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

0: And then Sharky says,
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0: I had a trouble with my bed. 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
1: Your whole filler.
0: The truly folks. 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

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Paul Berman. Albert Wayne. Good night.

These are really pretty nice. Hope we have a lot of these things left after the election. I want to introduce you to the members of our rocking teenage combo tonight. Ike Willis on guitar and vocals. Tommy Mars on keyboards. David Logerman on drums. Arthur Barrow on bass. And Ray White on guitar and vocals. Okay, ready?

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A partially indeterminate biochemical degradation. Seek the path to the sudsy yellow nozzle of their foaming nocturnal parametric digital whole leaf interface. Geothermal terpsichorean ejectamenta in serious weather.

a twist and groove in an arrogant gesture to the best of what the 20th century has to offer. That's right, Al Malkin is down there right now looking for a virgin with nice breath. Maybe it's you and you don't even know it.

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He'll clean you out right through your tweed. But on Sunday night TV, when there's nothing else to watch, there he is, looking good. You know why? Because he's got

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That's suicide.

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He said, for a nominal service charge, I could reach Nirvana tonight. If I was ready, willing, and able.

0: But he told me right then when the top popped open, there was nothing his box won't do with the oil of Aphrodite.
1: If the dust of the Grand Wazoo.
0: He said, you might not believe this little fella, but it'll cure your asthma too.

The police will say you're under arrest, and then the judge would have him for a special guest. And then the DA will order a secret test. Stuff his pudgy little thumb in the side of his vest. Then they'll put out a call, yo, for the jury folks. And then the judge would say, no poo-poo jokes.

Swoopy water in the first degree. And then the bandit might say,

Come on in and get seated. Ladies and gentlemen, in case you didn't know, we are doing voter registration here tonight. And to expedite this, if you didn't register when you came in, we are going to take a half an hour intermission in the middle of the show so that you can go back out there and fill those cards up. Now, I understand that the ladies from the League of Women Voters, and I don't know whether they realize that I'm actually a member of the League of Women Voters, but I understand that they were upset because of this sign. Now, I just want to make one thing perfectly clear. The League of Women Voters is a nonpartisan organization. So in that case, just so you really understand this is not a political sign. This deals purely with oral sex, ladies and gentlemen. So we just want to make sure that the people from the League of Women Voters know that this has nothing to do with an artificial candidate which happens to be running for president. So I hope you'll all take this to heart and practice up after the show. Let's begin with a song entitled, The Black Page.

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Mike Keneally. 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Bruce Fowler. Paul Carmen. Albert Wayne. 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Ed Mann. Robert Martin. And Scott Tunis. And the name of this song is We're Turning Again.

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0: We never ever have to worry. We're always in a hurry to convince ourselves that what we are is really sort of groovy. If we believe what's in the papers and the magazines that define our folklore, we can never laugh at who or what we think we are, or even what we think we sort of ought to be, cause we are totally empty. And our lives are really useless, so what the fuck? We ain't got no sense of humor.

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0: We'll just jump in the bathtub with that other guy, Jim.

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And I just thought that just because he's from Mexico, instead of playing the song that we're going to start off with, we should give him our mariachi version of The Godfather, just to keep him honest. Or you want to play the whole Irish medley and then go The Godfather? Can you still remember it? This is one of those, this is stupid, but you know, we did it the other day on St. Patrick's Day. Musically, what's happening here is we have When Irish Eyes Are Smiling, fighting it out with The Godfather, okay?

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Wow. 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Knowledge is not wisdom. Wisdom is not truth. 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Beauty is not love. Love is not music. Music is the best.

For those of you who don't know, for those of you who might not know, for those of you who might not know, the whole is the sum of its parts.

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We're about to invade Nicaragua. Again. They need us out there. We've got some cleaning up to do. Get those sport coats out with the big lapels. They're fashionable again. Okay. Let's get off this mug list for the 80s. It's a big one. It's a long one. There's a lot of crooks out there. Admiral Poindexter, get the pipe out of your mouth. Get back on Felix the Cat where you belong. Oliver North, no more secret government for you, buddy. You're through. You're history. You're dead. William Casey, you're dead. Real dead. You're history. You're out of here. George Bush, you're still a wimp. You're still going to get licked in 89. Deaver, Mouseigger, you're crooks. Book them, Dano. 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What are you doing here, Dano? 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Get the hell out of here. You're vapor. 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Hold on. 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

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You're out of here. You're asleep. You may even be Robin Leach. 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I don't know why. Say, do me a favor. Let's go to the bridge. Let's get the hell out of here. Come on, let's get that bridge together now. Operation Golden Pheasant, huh? Yeah, right. You're out of here. The Untouchable! And the Untouchables are Ike Willis, Mike Keneally, Walt Fowler, Bruce Fowler, Paul Garman, Albert Wing, Kurt McGedrick, Chad Wackerman, Ed Mann, Robert Martin, Scott Tunis, Eric Buxton. Thanks for coming to the show. And tonight.

Thank you. All right, this is a song from 200 Hotels called Strictly Genteel.

Lewis, Gerald Fialka, Mike Keneally, Walt Fowler, Bruce Fowler, Paul Carman, Albert Wing, Kurt McEdrick, Chad Backerman, Ed Mann, Robert Martin, and Scott Dunis. Thanks for coming to the show. Oh, and Larry Booth. Good night.

Gustav Sandy is now forming the basis of the world famous pyramid trick. The Hulk.

verse 4 and 5. Want you to look at carefully at these code words. After you hear these words, you will remember the words. Long past the memory of the dogs and the jungler and the munchkin tap dancer that smashed from your mind. You will remember only these words, these important key words, to tell you how to get along with vegetables. Are you ready for word number one? Are you ready for word number one? Everybody's done it.

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And he looks you up and down.

0: This is the time when you have to turn around and tell them like you never told anybody anything ever before. And right now I'd like to ask my brother, Jeff Simmons, to help, excuse me, Jeff Simmons, to help me out. His mother called me Jeff.
1: This is the mom, too.
0: 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I just told him, Jeff. 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

get all your specialized equipment. 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

service

0: have to imagine that this section of what you're about to see is taking place in a partially cut away, paper mache, fraudulent automobile shaped like a dork. And the business end snooting down like that, headlights on either side with vertical eyeballs, hood comes up, windshield chop there, like that, down the back, where the balls are in the trunk of the car, and stuff in the trunk has got such items as various erotic items, which will be described later. And this car is driving from the club in this little town that we went to on its way back to the motel, home of the lonely guys.
1: Let's get our rocks on.
2: Howie!

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0: True story.
1: And I want to hear the bullet.
2: Now, I got to tell you at this point. In case you don't know what the bullet is, the bullet is a mark that goes alongside of the name of an album on the charts in the United States. It was moved up 10 places in 1 week on the chart. They put a red bullet on the side to indicate that it's really selling good on this chart. And that's what gets her the hottest.
1: I want to hear your big hit record.
3: Over and spread out.

Howdy, folks. For those of you who don't speak English, howdy, folks means howdy, folks. And this is Denny Wally on slide guitar. For those of you who don't speak English, slide guitar means slide guitar. This is Ike Willis on microphone and guitar. And this is Tommy Mars on keyboards, guitar and microphone and slide guitar. This is Ed Mann on yellow hat, lung disease, and other accoutrements. And of course, as if that weren't bad enough, on guitar, we have Peter Wolf on slide guitar and microphone. On guitar and yellow drum set and towel, we have Vince Colaiuta on guitar. On larger guitar, we have Arthur Barrow. And on this other guitar over here, we have Sophia Warren. And on $500 belt buckle, we have Thomas Lording.

0: Stop and stop right now. For those of you who don't speak English, you see this? If one more of these beer cans comes up onto the stage, we're going to leave. Don't throw beer cans. Now, give me some schmuck out here to tell him in French.
1: Robert.

0: If she were my daughter, I'd.
1: What would you do?
0: If she were my daughter, I'd.
1: What would you do?
0: If she were my daughter, I'd.
1: What would you do?
0: If she were my daughter, I'd. Hey, guess what I would do? On guitar, we have.

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0: 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With the oil of Aphrodite and the dust of the Grand Wazoo. 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
1: look here, brother.

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1: A petulant frenzy. 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
0: On the sofa she weeps.

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Thanks for coming to the show. Hope you enjoyed it, and good night.

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guitar, Tommy Mars on guitar, Ed Mann on guitar, Peter Wolf on guitar, Vince Colaiuta on guitar, Arthur Barrel on guitar, Sophia Warren. Ladies and gentlemen, I know that each and every

down here on the end, Mr. Jean-Luc Ponty on violin. Okay, before we go any further, we've got to get our monitor system straightened out here. Steve, you've got bass in the monitor system, and that's not required. You can turn a little bit less drums in this monitor system, and you don't have any trumpet at all in the horn monitor system, so test that. Salutary.

Valeu, cidade.

case you did not know, we are doing voter registration here tonight. And in order to expedite this, the first part of the show is going to be about an hour long, and then we will take a 1.5 hour intermission, and you can go back out there and register to your heart's content. You have to understand that this state makes it exceedingly difficult for you to register to vote. So we've accommodated some of the peculiar rules here, and there are lawyers out there who will

Good. Did you get in here yet? I can't really see whether you're all in here yet. Almost. Hey, sit down. Just relax. Relax. Yeah! Right. Don't be upset. Just relax. Because you're... Well, get excited. Stand up. Ladies and gentlemen, this is Zach Willis. Walt Fowler, Bruce Fowler, Paul Farman, Albert Wing, Kurt McEdrick, Chad Weckerman, Robert Martin, and Scott Tunis. Okay, we're going to start off with a song that dates from 1973. What you got there? Some tuna fish and... Read this to everybody, okay? Hi, Frank. We have an age-old custom in Framingham, Mass. Of giving the tuna can to the guy in the van, or in your case, the band, who hasn't got laid in the longest period of time. He must sit with his can throughout the duration of the ride, or in your case, the concert, so he may receive full gratification and satisfaction, knowing the end is near. Please take out a bag and distribute. Okay, does anyone volunteer for the chunks? Actually, to tell you the truth, I think the guy that's holding the award is Harry, the audio mixer, because he says he hadn't had his equipment wet for, what is it, a month and a half? So, Harry, I'm going to save this for you. Okay. This song dates from 1973, back before we really knew just how mysterious and dangerous the Republican Party could actually be.

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0: an important announcement. 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
1: On every long

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0: Ladies and gentlemen, this is intermission. 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Of Ed Meese, Bald-Headed John, Howard Cosell, Long Dong Silver, Sid S. Talks a lot and is usually wrong. Oh, I'm reading it terribly here. Bald-Headed John talks a lot and is usually wrong. Howard Cosell runs at the mouth, could suck his own. Long Dong Silver, dick if he had to. What? Dick if he had to. You read it here.
1: Bald-Headed John talks a lot, is usually wrong. Howard Cosell runs at the mouth. Long Dong Silver could suck his own dick if he had to. And Sid's wipes moisture buildup from his ass while traveling interstate routes.
0: Ooh. I don't remember if I can't believe I think I said I know what I am talking about. Ed Meese, 1988. Thank you very much, ladies and gentlemen.

Just to repeat what I said earlier in the show, I know some of you had trouble getting in here on time. So have no fear. We will extend the concert so that you get the sensation that we've received a full and complete dosage. And so, let's begin the second half with a song called What's New in Baltimore.

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0: Yeah.
1: Hi, it's me, the girl from the bus. Remember the last tour? Well, information is not knowledge. Knowledge is not wisdom. 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

0: Paul Fowler, Bruce Fowler, Paul Carman, Albert Wayne, Brittany Edrick, Chad Wackerman, and then Robert Martin, and Ronald Reagan. Thanks very much for coming to the show. Expected to see on the stage.
1: Hall?
2: Hall?

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Want to try Cruising for Burgers in here? All right. This is a song called Cruising for Burgers.

0: of special cards for the Dweezil Zappa Fan Club. Allison Fisk, Vice President, and Kirsten Bilodeau, President.
1: Ta-da!
0: The name of this song is Crew Slut.

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Who the fuck is Ed Meese, huh?

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Who the fuck is Ronald Reagan?

Mike Willis, Mike Keneally, Walt Fowler, Bruce Fowler, Paul Carmen, Albert Wing, Kirk McGettrick, Chad Wagerman, Ed Mann, Robert Martin, and Scott Tunis. Thanks for coming to the show. Hope you enjoyed it. See you tomorrow night.